0: Exactly. Meaning maybe we make fun of it, we make jokes about it, but we don't treat it as being as important as it really is. So for example, in the UK, we often do this a lot. You know, if there's been some kind of accident, some kind of problem, you go to see your friends, you have a coffee, and you make light of it. You make jokes about
1: As
0: it
1: I,
0: because that's
1: well,
0: what we do.
1: how was your weekend?
0: Well, I crashed the car into a tree. I mean, we're all fine, but the cars are right off. Oh.
1: 자, 지금 무슨 얘기를 했냐면은, 주말에 차 사고가 났어. 그래가지고 나무에 부딪혀가지고 내 차도 찌그러지고 그랬는데 나 괜찮아. 지금 이렇게 얘기했어요. 지금 어떻게 했냐면은, 사실은 좀 심각한 상황인데 그것을 가볍게 묘사한 겁니다. 그래서 영어로는 make light of something. 이것도 영어 유머에 들어가 있는 부분 중에 하나인데, 본인의 상황에 대해서 이렇게 하면은 재밌죠. 근데 남의 상황에 대해서 하면은 안 되죠. 무례한 거죠,
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0: is the
1: 맞아요.
0: term we use.
1: 그렇죠. 그래서 how did I do in the exam? Well, I mean, I failed, but it's okay. It's my third failure, so it's fine. 뭐 이런 식으로 I'm just making light of a otherwise serious situation.
0: I'm so sorry, Sue. I didn't realize you were having problems with the exam. Is this about English or
1: It's
0: Korean or
1: fine. It's
0: history or?
1: English. I failed the exam again. It's okay. I'm happy. I have good pasta. What's to worry?
0: You're being very pastative about it.
1: 자, 이것도 같이 좀 얘기하고 싶긴 해요. 왜냐면 positively라는 단어가 원래는 없는데, 여기서는 positively를 pasta라는 단어로 넣어가지고 묘사한 것 같거든요. 근데 positively something 그러면 정말 뭐뭐하다라는 뜻이 있죠. 그래서 positively terrible plan. 정말 이런 끔찍한 계획을 세우다니. 이 얘기를 파스타를 넣어서 what a positively terrible plan이라고 했는데,
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0: It's a difficult one. And it's always going to be difficult when you're trying to understand jokes. Usually you can't just directly translate them. You have to understand them in the language, and then you can find something similar, but it's never going to be the same.
1: Especially if it has to do with the sound of a word.
0: Yeah, if it's a pun,

0: 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Let's have a look at have gained in resale value.
1: Yes, if something gains in value, it becomes more valuable day by day, week by week, month or year by year. So we talk about investments. For example, gold. Generally speaking, gold gains in value, which is why people use it as a safe investment. In this case, some of these collectibles, like these toys, can gain in value, meaning their resale price increases and increases and increases. They become worth more.
0: Exactly. To gain in value. 가치가 많이 오르다. To gain significantly in resale value. 그러면은 재판매 가격이 상당히 많이 오르다.
1: Yeah.
0: 이런 뜻이 되겠죠. What about untraceable?
1: If something is untraceable, it is not traceable. And if something is traceable, you can trace it. If you can trace something, you can find it, you can track it, you can locate it. So if it is traceable, you can find it. If it's untraceable, it can't be found.
0: 추적할 수 없다라는 뜻이 되겠죠. 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
1: it's so
0: 굉장히 찾기
1: hard to track
0: 힘들죠.
1: them down, yes.
0: It's not like they have an electric chip in them or
1: No.
0: anything. And yeah, it's very hard to retrieve. 자, 이번 사건을 처리한 경찰의 말도 들어보겠습니다. 다음 단락이에요.
1: In October, police broke up a Lego theft ring that focused on reselling the small character figurines that come with kits, authorities said. Some thieves have managed to grab more than $100,000 worth of Lego in burglaries. The Irvine Police Department urged others to not replicate Augustine's scheme. If your master plan involves swapping Legos for linguine, we can promise your plan will be cooked al dente, the police said.
0: 지난 10월에는 경찰이 레고 세트에 포함된 작은 피규어를 따로 빼돌려 재판매하는 데 주력했던 레고 전문 절도 조직을 적발했는데요. 일부 절도범들은 주거 침입 절도를 통해 10만 달러치가 넘는 레고를 훔친 것으로 알려졌습니다. 어바인 경찰서는 이번에 적발된 오거스틴의 수법을 다른 사람들이 따라하지 말 것을 당부하면서 이렇게 말했습니다. 만약 여러분의 원대한 계획이 혹시 레고를 링구이니 파스타와 바꿔치기 하는 거라면 그 계획은 우리 경찰이 바로 알덴테로 익혀버릴 테니까 꿈도 꾸지 마세요. 라고 말했습니다. 자, again, sort of making light of the situation, even though it is a serious theft. 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
0: being able to joke about it
1: But at the
0: is
1: same time,
0: humorous.
1: offering a warning.
0: Yes, it's kind of a scary one as well. Anyway,
1: Yeah.
0: let's look at a ring first. A theft ring. What's a ring
1: Yes.
0: in this
1: Well, a
0: case?
1: ring is a network, usually of criminals. We often use it. We talk about a criminal ring, or
0: A
1: in this
0: crime
1: case,
0: ring.
1: a theft ring, or whatever kind of ring it may be. It's often to do with people doing bad things. But
0: 맞아요.
1: in the general sense, it's a network of people who are doing something together, helping each other, like a gang.
0: Exactly. 원래 의미는 집단인데, 특히 불법을 저지르는
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1: Well, let's look at to be cooked here in slang terms, in American vernacular. To be cooked means to be ruined, to be destroyed. So it basically means your plan will be ruined. You will fail. However, the pun they're making here, the joke they're making is, well, it's going to be cooked al dente, which is the kind of cooking you need for a pasta. If you look on your pasta box or your pasta bag, it'll often give you several different times for cooking. It'll say fully cooked is 12 minutes, al dente is 11 minutes. And al dente means to the tooth, the idea that the spaghetti or the macaroni has a little bite to it, a little chew to it. And Italians are very specific. Their pasta should be eaten al dente.

0: 같은데요.
1: Yeah, that's right. You know, this were, I know a lot of kids have mm-hmm. colds mm-hmm. these days. And so they probably had a lot of nasal congestion, right? Like, you know, when your nose sounds like that. Okay.
0: It's like me 2 days ago, right?
1: Okay. Yes. You had a little bit, right. just a little. So the whole idea of congestion mm-hmm. means that it is crowded, it is blocking. Mm-hmm. So nasal congestion, it's blocking that nasal passageway. That's why you sound like that.
0: 아, 코 쪽이 좀 막히는 그런 느낌이네요.
1: That's right. But if there is congestion on the road, mm-hmm. it means that it's like overcrowded. It's too many cars.
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1: Yes, that's right. And of course peak hour means basically rush hour. Mm-hmm. The time when it is busiest for people going to and from work.
0: Okay. 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
1: I would say so.
0: 근데 그 와중에 commutes, right?
1: That's right. Mm-hmm. So, and commute mm-hmm. is simply just a journey between your home mm-hmm. and work.
0: 아, okay. So 많은 분들이 이제 how do you commute to work? 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
1: Yeah, and that's why you have some people say, oh, I have a really, like I have an hour commute or I have a 2 hour commute.
0: Mm-hmm. Mm-hmm. 아, 진짜 그렇게 명사로 쓰는군요.
1: Yes.
0: 오케이, 오케이. 자, 다음으로 이어가겠습니다.
1: In response, the government is boosting service frequency and pushing companies to expand flexible work schedules to ease the crunch.
0: 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So, the government is boosting service frequency라고 했네요.
1: Mm-hmm. So here, it's the frequency meaning how often mm-hmm. the service is provided.
0: Right.
1: So if you boost, and we've heard this word yeah. many times, it means to increase.
0: Increase.
1: That's right. So basically what they're doing is trying to provide more buses, more trains, mm-hmm. More transportation
0: right.
1: For our commuters.
0: Mm-hmm. Mm. So service frequency라고 하는 건 방금 말씀하신 것처럼 그 버스가 얼마나 자주 오는지라는 것을 얘기를 한다고 했네요.
1: Yes, that's right. So if it comes every, say for example, 15 minutes, mm-hmm. maybe it'll come every 10 minutes.
0: 아, 그것을 이제 줄여주는 거네요. 결국에는 service frequency를 부스트 시킨다는 거는 횟수를 늘려가지고 더 금방금방 버스가 오게 만드는 것을 얘기한다고 볼 수가 있겠네요. 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
1: Yeah. All right. So the crunch here is talking about this kind of overloaded tight situation.
0: Mm-hmm.
1: Kind of a difficult situation.
0: Okay.
1: There's like pressure.
0: Mm-hmm.
1: You know, we've heard the word squeeze. Very similar mm-hmm. to kind of ease the squeeze or ease the crunch. So there's a very kind of pressurized situation
0: okay.
1: with public transportation.
0: Mm-hmm.
1: So if they want to ease that situation, they want to make it a little less difficult, make it easier for people
0: okay.
1: to use public transportation.
0: 아, 그러니까 여기선 crunch라는 게 무슨 바삭 뭐 이런 거랑 전혀 상관이 없이 압박이라든가 이렇게 혼잡함. 을 표현한다고 보면 되겠네요.
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1: Right. And okay. sometimes we have the word time crunch.
0: Mm-hmm.
1: And if you have a time crunch, it means that you've got to hurry up. You've got time pressure.
0: 아, 시간 압박이 구나라고 할 때 time crunch가 있구나라고도 표현이 가능하고요. 그래서 여기서 ease the crunch, 압박이나 혼잡을 완화하다. 그래서 그런 거를 하기 위해서 좀 flexible한 work schedules를 더 확대하고 그리고 뭐 service frequency를 더 늘리고 해라 이렇게 얘기가 나온 거네요. 그렇죠? 자, 뉴스 다시 들어보겠습니다.
1: Amid persistently high oil prices, public transit demand has jumped, worsening congestion during peak hour commutes. In response, the government is boosting service frequency and pushing companies to expand

0: agreed to pay $150,000 to the Homeowners Association, the Forest Hills Gardens Corp, and the captain of the police department's 112th precinct agreed to consult with the corporation on security plans for all events held at Forest Hills Stadium, which has hosted high-profile concerts since the 1960s.
1: 네, 노래 듣고 잠시 쉬어가겠습니다.
0: Let's listen to Jack Johnson with Better Together.

0: seek. So for a long time, they have been pursuing the outcome, which is no summer concerts. But it didn't quite work out.
1: 뭔가 아웃컴 나오겠지. 하지만 뭔가 이루어지지 않은 듯한 느낌이었네요. 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
0: The department's legal bureau said in a letter that if the department could not ensure public safety at the venue, it would not issue the sound permits needed for the concerts to proceed.
1: 네, 경찰 법무부서는 서한에서 해당 장소에서 공공안전을 보장할 수 없다면 콘서트 진행에 필요한 음향 허가를 발급하지 않겠다고 밝혔다. 이렇게 얘기가 나오게 됐어요. 그래서 이제 우리가 만약에 안전하지 못하게 하면 우리도 그렇게 안 하겠다. 뭐 안전이 보장되지 않는다면 이렇게 얘기가 나왔는데요. So if the department could not ensure public safety at the venue 하다면 뭔가 조건이 나왔어요.
0: Okay, so if you are ensuring public safety, you are making sure that the public is safe by providing, you know, police officers and the security guards and managing that area to make sure that everybody is safe.
1: 아, 확실히 하는 거네요. 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
0: Yeah, I would say that guarantee is absolute.
1: Right. 완전 100% 보장입니다. 살 빠지는 거 100% guarantee예요.
0: Guarantee.
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0: In some ways, but
1: 노력하겠다는 느낌 아닌가요?
0: Yes, that's right. To ensure is to make sure, but we don't know for sure,
1: okay.
0: unless the situation comes about.
1: All right. So, ensure public safety, 공공 안전을 보장하다라는 뜻이 되겠습니다. 근데 그거를 만약에 그 venue에서 못 하면 it would not issue the sound permits. 이렇게 얘기를 했어요.
0: Okay. So, in order to have a concert, you need certain permits.
1: Right.
0: One of them is a sound permit. And this is means you have to get official permission from the local government or local office. And it's dealing with like how loud the sound is. Like it, you can't go beyond a certain, you know.
1: Right. 뭐 데시벨이라든가
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0: Yeah,
1: 막 이러면서, right.
0: Exactly.
1: 아.
0: So yeah. So when you when they want to have a concert, they have to have a sound permit. If you can't get it, you can't have the concert.
1: 아, 그래서 음향 허가를 받아야 되는데 그것을 뭐 이제 내주지 않겠다 이렇게 얘기를 했었던 거네요. 그렇죠?
0: Yeah.
1: Right. So sound permits, 음향 허가 정도가 되겠습니다. Part 3 다시 들어볼게요.
0: At first, the action against the police department appeared as though it might produce the outcome that residents had long sought, to an end to summer concerts. The department's legal bureau said in a letter that if the department could not ensure public safety at the venue, it would not issue the sound permits needed for the concerts to proceed.
1: 네, 자 노래 듣고 오겠습니다.
0: Let's go ahead and listen to Alicia Cara with How Far I'll Go.

0: 영어 회화 Level 3 Power English.
1: Welcome to the show, everybody.
0: Hi, everyone. I'm Kristen Cho.
1: And I'm Cameron Word.
0: Hey, Cam. How's your, how's May been going?
1: May is great.
0: The second day.
1: It is the second day. Yeah. You know, and it's been Friday and Saturday.
0: Right.
1: The two best days of the week.
0: It is so true. Mm. Well, we may have some new listeners.

0: listeners to the show. We
1: Yes.
0: always get new listeners, and we have our old listeners who take a break. But on Saturday, on the weekend, we like to do something different. We'd like to talk about a certain topic,
1: Yeah.
0: like, listen to an article.
1: Yeah, we've had dialogues the rest of the week. Let's stop listening to people talking
0: Okay.
1: and listen.

0: not focused on anymore. It has been ignored. You aren't paying attention to it.
1: Okay, let's go ahead and listen to our Saturday article.
2: New research suggests loneliness is quietly creeping up on Americans, especially those in their 40s and 50s. A recent AARP survey of over 3,000 adults found that nearly 40% qualify as lonely, a noticeable increase from previous years. People in midlife appear especially vulnerable as work demands, caregiving responsibilities, and shrinking social circles begin to take a toll. Men were more likely than women to report loneliness and having few close friendships. Researchers also found a gap between feeling lonely and actually recognizing it. Experts say midlife pressures can make relationships fall by the wayside, leaving people emotionally isolated even when others are nearby. Addressing loneliness, they warn, requires intention and renewed social investment.

0: Okay, please join us on page 14. You can find our power article there. Let's begin. New research suggests loneliness is quietly creeping up on Americans, especially those in their 40s and 50s. Okay, so Cameron, loneliness is not something that, oh, suddenly I feel so lonely. It is not that feeling. It is creeping up on Americans. So how is loneliness coming into play?
1: It is slowly developing. It doesn't happen in one day. It doesn't happen in a way that you notice. And it's on the side of the road now.
0: Okay.
1: And you just keep going.
0: Mm.
1: You don't really pick it up.
0: Yeah.
1: You've lost it.
0: Yeah.
1: Because you're not focusing on it anymore.
0: Mm-hmm.
1: You know, you had it because you don't think about everything in your bag.
0: Right.
1: Right.
0: And then you just keep walking.
1: You just keep walking.
0: Mm.
1: And then later you realize, oh, no, I have a hole in my bag.
0: Yes. Where's my wallet?
1: My wallet and my passport fell out.
0: Yes.
1: Yeah.
0: So if something falls by the wayside, it means that it's just kind of getting lost and you don't even realize it.
1: Yeah. It's that feeling of you didn't mean to lose it.
0: Mm.
1: You don't know when or how you lost it, but you lost it somewhere.
0: Okay. Isolated. That's our power vocab. If you're isolated,
1: you are by yourself. We often see this with like diseases.
0: Mm-hmm.
1: Maybe you will put someone who is sick by themselves.
0: Right.
1: That means to isolate them.
0: Mm-hmm.
1: But it doesn't have to just be with that. It's anything where you are putting something by itself so it cannot affect or interact with someone else.
0: So oftentimes we see people who are isolated in their rooms or in their house. They have very little social interactions.
1: Yeah.
0: And they have a really hard time.
1: Mm-hmm.
0: Mm-hmm. Very dangerous. The last sentence is, addressing loneliness, they warn, requires intention and renewed social investment. So basically, if we want to be less lonely, we have to make an effort.
1: We do.
0: Mm-hmm.
1: Got to put in the work.
0: That's right. Get out of the house, you know, call a friend, meet them.
1: Are you talking to me right now, Kristen?
0: Are you talking to me?
1: Okay. We're talking to everyone.
0: All right. Yeah. Let's go ahead and listen to that one more time.
2: New research suggests loneliness is quietly creeping up on Americans, especially those in their 40s and 50s. A recent AARP survey of over 3,000 adults found that nearly 40% qualify as lonely, a noticeable increase from previous years. People in midlife appear especially vulnerable as work demands, caregiving responsibilities, and shrinking social circles begin to take a toll. Men were more likely than women to report loneliness and having few close friendships. Researchers also found a gap between feeling lonely and actually recognizing it. Experts say midlife pressures can make relationships fall by the wayside, leaving people emotionally isolated even when others are nearby. Addressing loneliness, they warn, requires intention and renewed social investment.

0: It's time for Power No. We're on pages 16 and 17. If something creeps up on you, it's as if it's like some spider or insect
1: Yeah.
0: that's crawling on your back and you don't even see it. And then all of a sudden it's on your face.
1: Right. Ugh.
0: Oh.
1: This word, yeah, there is the feeling of a bug.
0: Yeah.
1: Because one of the kind of words we can use for bugs is creepy
0: Creepy
1: crawly.
0: crawly.
1: Creepy crawlies.
0: Yeah.
1: They're those little things that are moving around that you can't see until they're on your
0: Yeah.
1: face.
0: Oh, yeah. And this happened a lot when I lived in the countryside in
1: Yeah.
0: Hadong. There were bugs everywhere.
1: Yeah.
0: And it was like you know, sometimes they just crawl up. Oh, dear. It is the worst feeling.
1: Yes.
0: So it is that idea that, like, you know, you don't realize that it's there. And then one day you see the truth. You see that it's serious. Okay. I didn't realize how tired I was.
1: Yeah, burnout can creep up on you. You don't realize that you're working too hard until you really hit that wall and boom,
0: Boom.
1: you like break
0: Burn.
1: apart.
0: That's right, burnout. The illness crept up on him, even though he felt fine at first.
1: A lot of these,
0: A lot.
1: especially late in life diseases, things dealing with like the heart,
0: Yeah.
1: high blood pressure,
0: Right.
1: a lot of
0: Or does.
1: brain related problems.
0: Right.
1: It's a little bit over time, and you may not realize it at first.
0: And it's interesting because normally people all say the same thing. Well, they were fine.
1: Yeah.
0: They didn't have any problems. There were no indicators or signs that something was happening. And then, boom.
1: All of a sudden.
0: That's right. So that is the idea of creeping up on someone. If something takes a toll, it causes damage, it causes harm over time. It's not something that happens overnight, but over time. Okay? You look exhausted lately.
1: Yeah, the lack of sleep is really taking a toll on me.
0: If you don't sleep well, it will really take a toll on you when you're older. You can get Alzheimer's.
1: Yeah, it's true. You aren't properly cleaning out your brain
0: No.
1: whenever you're sleeping. I know, I remember, when I was young, 3 hours of sleep,
0: No
1: go to
0: worries.
1: class, go to work the next day. It didn't feel like it took a toll,
0: Nah.
1: but it
0: It does as you get older. Working long hours finally took a toll on his health. Yeah, he got really sick.
1: Working.
0: All right. Fall by the wayside means to be kind of forgotten or abandoned or lost.
1: Yes.
0: Okay. Are you still practicing the guitar?
1: Not really. It kind of fell by the wayside.
0: Yeah. I forgot about it.
1: Yeah.
0: Yeah.
1: Or maybe you didn't forget about it, but it really became very low in your priorities.
0: Priorities.
1: Yeah.
0: Okay. His exercise routine fell by the wayside when work got busy. Yeah. So exercise, playing, certain hobbies can fall by the wayside easily when you get busy with other things.
1: We all have a set of priorities,
0: Sure.
1: and when number one gets, really important or really busy, everything else, falls by the wayside.
0: Yeah, you know what? Let me tell you, when you have a child, everything falls by the wayside for about 20 years.
1: Yeah. It's
0: Yeah.
1: that baby.
0: It's that baby.
1: Everything's for that baby.
0: That's right.
1: Yeah.
0: All right, power pattern today is we're more likely.
1: This means like a higher probability for this group.
0: Children who watch the most TV were more likely to become obese.
1: Businesses that started after the pandemic were more likely to survive.
0: Okay. All right. Our power vocab today is the word isolated. Do check out that word on page 18 and make sure to stop by
1: Udyo
0: Ulyo
1: Ohakdang.
0: Ohakdang. Very good. Thank you so much for studying with us today.

0: Great job. The problem with our company isn't the product, but the customer service. Action. You hit the nail on the head. 바로 그거야. Customers keep complaining about slow responses. Good job. Last one. The best way to improve vocabulary is by reading a lot. Action. You hit the nail on the head. That's how I learned so many words. Great job, everyone. That was fantastic, fantastic. You hit the nail on the head.
1: 정확히 딱 맞는 말이야. 핵심을 제대로 짚었다, 정곡을 찔렀다라는 표현이죠.
0: You hit the nail on the head. Now remember that context is most important when you're studying English and emotion as well. You have to be emotional when you're responding. Reaction English의 주치였습니다. See you next time.

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0: Well, a week of family-focused commemorations is getting underway, beginning with Children's Day on Tuesday and Parents' Day on Friday. Now, while we don't need a special occasion to celebrate them, setting aside these days offers a chance to express our unconditional love and gratitude to the people who matter most in our lives. Well, coming up on the show today, we have Idiom Package in Hour 1. 1부에는 월요일부터 금요일까지 방송됐던 Idiom Package를 음악과 함께 복습해 보실 수 있고요. And in hour two, we have news coverage. The stories from the New York Times from Wednesday and Thursday. 2부는 수요일과 목요일에 방송됐던 뉴욕 타임스 기사 코너 news coverage를 다시 들으실 수 있습니다. 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Let's have a listen. Idiom Package To break ranks. 아, morning, Shane. You look, well, you look about as good as I feel right now.
1: Don't even start, Sue. My head is still thumping. I think I'm more caffeine than human at this point.
0: Oh, tell me about it. I could barely look at food all day Saturday. Every time I smelt something cooking, I had to run the other way.
1: I didn't even see the sun on Saturday. I stayed in bed until it got dark again. I only managed to crawl out yesterday for a quick jog.
0: A jog? Oh, you're a hero. I spent most of Sunday at the public bathhouse. I just sat in the sauna for hours, literally trying to sweat the toxins out of my pores.
1: And did it work?
0: A little. But then I remembered we have to do it all over again. Oh, this new manager is on a mission to destroy our lives. Oh, what is it? 8 회식s in the last 2 weeks?
1: I know, 8 work dinners. I've checked my calendar. It's a total obsession. I don't understand how he has the energy. What kills me is it's going to the samcha, third spot, every time. You know, it's samgyeopsal, norebang, and then a third spot.
0: Oh, dakgalbi, norebang, and then samcha. Oh, then rolling into bed past 2 a.m.

0: Not surprisingly, this comes from the military. To break rank, meaning you're sort of disagreeing publicly or you're acting differently from the group you belong to, especially after the group has this sort of established specific plan or stance, like the military, right?
1: Yeah, exactly. To break ranks. 이렇게 어떤 큰 흐름이 있는데, 그거 내가 안 하겠다라고 얘기하는 거죠. 어떻게 보면 나쁘게 보면 독단적으로 행동하는 거고, 좋게 보면은 나만의 어떤 주관을 가지고 나는 안 하겠다 하는 거가 될 수도 있고요.
0: And not just militarily, anytime you have a sort of organization, you hear this in politics a lot. If you have political parties and you don't agree maybe with your party and you vote against it, that means you are breaking ranks.
1: 그렇죠. 그 랭크스라는 게 그런 어떤 서열 같은 거를 얘기하기도 하니까 그것에 맞지 않게 행동한다라는 의미가 원래는 있겠고요. Let's see how we might use this.
0: Yeah, I use the political example. For example, you could say, I don't know, nine Republicans broke ranks in the vote and voted with Democrats. You hear this in political news a lot.
1: 그렇죠. Or you might say, in toxic workplaces, employees who speak up about issues often face retaliation for breaking
0: Yeah, kind of
1: ranks.
0: like what you tried to do by not going to the Hezhik, right? You can say a medical colleague advised him not to break ranks by speaking to the media, meaning that everyone else is not talking to reporters, but maybe this one person did.
1: Yeah, exactly. And you could also say, let's see, the entry-level analyst was reprimanded for breaking ranks and bothering an executive with minor details instead of following office protocol.
0: Or maybe, how about this? Maybe there's three brothers and two became doctors, but the youngest brother broke ranks and became, I don't know,
1: An actor.
0: an actor or something, you know, so didn't follow in line.
1: 그럴 수도 있죠. 혼자만 좀 다르게 행동을 했을 때, to break ranks.
0: And you could say that. Another way to say to break ranks is to step out of line, perhaps. That means you're not behaving like the group
1: Yep,
0: is.
1: I like it to step out of line.
0: Or how about this? To go rogue. This is another good one. Rogue, Rogue, meaning again, you're not falling in line.
1: And that really means you're doing something completely different to everyone else.
0: You're rebellious.
1: How about bucking the trend?
0: Yeah, that's another good one where you're not following in line with what's popular at the moment.
1: 그렇죠. 뭐또 있을까요?
0: Rocking the boat. This is another good one. Let's say everyone is listening to the teacher or your PD name, but if you want to rock the boat, if one person creates a nuisance, that means the entire boat shakes. Maybe the entire organization is affected.
1: 아하, 그렇군요. 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
0: I like this one too, Sue. To go against the grain,
1: I like that
0: right?
1: one.
0: The grain, grain, would be like in food. If you cut a steak, you have the grain and you cut against the grain, but if you go against the grain, you're not following in line with the lines in that case.
1: 그렇죠. 결에 맞지 않게 한다. Go against the grain. 이렇게 표현을 할 수도 있습니다. 자, 그러면 비슷한 표현으로 step out of line, go rogue, buck the trend, rock the boat, and go against the grain. 이번 이디엄은 to break ranks 였습니다. Let's listen to Enya with Wild Child.

0: Look at Korea! Look at this floor! It's so shiny I can see my soul!
1: Oh, Paul, stop spinning. You're gonna hit a tourist. How was the flight? Oh, you must be feeling like a zombie right now.
0: A zombie, Sue? I feel like I'm Aladdin! A whole new world! Oh, that flight was like a magic carpet ride through the heavens!
1: Wow, okay, and I understand you're on the flight for about 12 hours.
0: Yeah.
1: Aren't you even a little sleepy?
0: Sleep is for the weak. I nap for 15 minutes over the Pacific and I woke up like a volcano!
1: Okay, you took a 15-minute nap on a 12-hour flight. I don't think that's called a nap. That's probably just a blink. You're going to crash.
0: Crash? Crash? I'm just getting fueled up. Oh, Sue, is that a robot? Sue, tell me that's a robot.
1: Well, that's an information box.
0: Oh!
1: Please, let's go. I've got a plan.
0: Oh, a plan? Yes. Oh,

0: plan. Yes, yes, I'll be going to the palaces. Oh, yes, I want to wear a neon hanbok.
1: Okay, well, maybe we can do that tomorrow. Paul, we need to pace ourselves.
0: Pace ourselves? No, no, no pacing, but yes to barbecue. I want to eat enough pork to sink a submarine and then to the museum.
1: Paul, you do know that museums are very quiet and, well, you're not.
0: Oh, you're right. Oh, I'll whisper, but I'll whisper louder than anyone has ever whispered, and then we'll hit the markets.
1: Yes, we will go to the markets. Don't worry, but please, can you just, calm down?
0: I can't. The air in here is 80% oxygen and 20% pure adrenaline. What's that sign say?
1: Oh, that over there. Trugu, that's exit.
0: Exit.
1: Ah, which is where we're going.
0: Going.
1: But first, a SIM card.
0: SIM card! Oh, will it give me 6G, 7G, 8G, 9G? I heard Korea has internet everywhere, even in the water.
1: In the what?
0: In the water, the toothpaste everywhere. Oh, can I live stream my brain?
1: Paul, I'm begging you. Please, can you lower your volume a little bit? My ears are actually ringing.
0: Well, I'm just so happy to be here, Sue. Oh, do I need a local number? Can I call BTS?
1: No, Paul, you cannot call BTS.
0: Why not? Oh, hey, what's that green bottle?
1: Oh, that's a hand sanitizer. Paul, please stop touching everything.
0: It's the most beautiful bottle of hand sanitizer I've ever seen. Everything here is revolutionary.
1: I'm in shock. I've never seen anyone so... how can I put it? Full of beans. It's 6 a.m. 6 in the morning. Paul, how are you doing this?
0: Biology is just a suggestion, Sue. I have filled my cells on pure joy and airplane crackers!
1: I think I'm the one who's going to collapse. You're exhausting me, and you've only been here 10 minutes.
0: Collapse? Never. I'll carry you. I'll carry you all the way to the barbecue!
1: Okay, Paul, here's the cab. Please get in the taxi.
0: Oh, taxis! Oh, I love these orange taxis. Oh, Sue, take a picture. Take a picture of me opening the taxi door.
1: Paul, please, just get in the taxi. Good acting, as always.
2: It's not acting.
1: No? Oh.
2: It's how I am off air. All the time.
1: We do have a lot of fun off air, I have to say. And what does this mean, full of beans?
2: Oh, well, I think you could tell from my performance, yes, that I was full of energy, full of excitement, and that's what it means to be full of beans. You're not likely to say this about your average, ordinary adult, right, on a normal day.
1: Children, right?
2: Children a lot, or, yeah, when someone is really excited, really happy, okay, really in high spirits, like it's somebody's birthday, or they're going to the concert of their favourite singer or group or whatever it is. They're just going over the top in terms of how they're feeling.
1: Can you use it for a puppy as well?
2: Absolutely. Yeah, you can say a puppy, a child, yeah, Paul is full of beans.
1: So maybe I could say, my puppy is always full of beans first thing in the morning, jumping all over the bed to try and wake me up.
2: Yeah, or, yeah, Grandpa. You know, he's old. Yeah. He's 80, but he's still full of beans. Ah. And he works in his garden every single day.
1: Wow. I wonder where this comes from, though.
2: Well, it comes from a long time ago. It's with people aren't exactly sure whether it comes from 600 years ago or maybe just a couple of hundred years ago.
1: Okay.
2: But it seems to be because of animals, and especially horses. Because what gets a horse going? What makes them work hard or run fast? Beans.
1: Really?
2: Yeah. Oh. A diet rich in beans is very good because it gives you a lot of protein, a lot of carbohydrates. Better than just hay. So a horse being full of beans would be one that was ready to race, ready to work hard. And so that's where we get it from, just meaning we're ready to go.
1: 예전에 19세기 때 영국에서요, 말에게 주는 이제 그 음식? 하여튼 말에게 어떤 먹이를 줬었냐면은 대부분 콩을 원료로 하고 있는 fodder라고 하는 그런 먹이를 줬었는데 어쨌든 이제 콩이잖아요, beans. 그래서 이걸 먹으면은 말이 굉장히 에너제틱해졌대요. 그래서 wow, the horse is full of beans. 이렇게,
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1: 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Interesting. Well, how about if Mark told you he met a movie star at the grocery store? Don't believe him. Because he's full of beans. 이렇게 쓰기도 하죠. 요즘
2: this,
1: 다른 거죠.
2: I have never used it like this, but in the US I've heard that people use this expression to if someone is full of beans, then they're telling porkies, they're making up things.
1: Okay, so in America, if you say you're full of beans, that means you're lying.
2: Yeah, but it's something I've never heard before, so I can't confirm it.
1: Okay, okay.
2: But generally, or it could be full of beans.
1: In the UK, when you say you're full of beans, it means you're really energetic, you're very excited.
2: Exactly.
1: And that's the state you're in. Are there any other similar expressions?
2: You could be bouncing off the walls.
1: Okay.
2: You could be raring to go. You could be bright-eyed and bushy-tailed.
1: Ooh.
2: Or you could be like a kid in a candy store.
1: Oh, 너무 좋네요.

0: Corridors after hours is stripped of their weekend garden privileges.
1: No garden time? Oh, you're a real outlaw, aren't you? Seriously, though, no snacks, no phones, and you gotta walk like you've got a broomstick up your spine?
0: Precision breeds excellence, ma'am. We do not compromise on the standards of a lady.
1: Well, looking at this place and how you handle these girls, wow, you really run a tight ship here.
0: Indeed. And I assure you, by August, your daughter will be sailing in a perfectly straight line. Gotta say, I love the southern accent.
1: Oh, I had to bring out my
0: wear anything that they want. They can't even sit any way they want.
1: Yeah.
0: You know, everything has to be done in a certain manner. And so she runs a very tight ship. We
1: yeah.
0: can see that.
1: Yeah. So, for example, like a school that has a dorm would, you know, parents would probably prefer it if the school headmistress or the school principal ran a tight ship because
0: yeah.
1: they would want their kids to be under control.
0: Exactly.
1: And under tight supervision.
0: Mm-hmm. So some examples of that might be the coach runs a tight ship. So if you miss a single practice, you won't be starting in the game on Friday. Some other ways of using it might be, let's see, I love staying at that hotel.
1: Mm-hmm.
0: The manager runs a tight ship, so the service is always perfect. In that case,
1: yep.
0: it's good because
1: yeah.
0: often with service-related jobs, you know, you want to run a tight ship
1: mm-hmm.
0: so that the outcome is really good.
1: Yeah, yeah. Yeah, so like with coaches, with teachers, with parents, with your mom, for example, you could say that, oh, you know, I'm a bit of a micromanager and I like to run a tight ship when, for example, when I have guests coming,
0: yeah,
1: then I like to tell my kids to go clean their room,
0: mm-hmm.
1: to make sure they're clean, to make sure our house is clean,
0: right.
1: and you know, the table is all ready,
0: mm-hmm.
1: especially when we have guests over.
0: Exactly. You want
1: yeah.
0: things to be immaculate.
1: Mm-hmm.
0: What are some related expressions?
1: Oh, you can keep a tight rein on something.
0: Right.
1: And that would be R-E-I-N. Keep mm-hmm. a tight rein on something.
0: Yep. How about run a smooth operation, perhaps?
1: Yeah, run a yeah. smooth operation. You could rule with an iron fist.
0: Ooh.
1: Yeah, that would be running a tight ship as
0: yep.
1: well.
0: Mm-hmm.
1: Yeah.
0: Mm. 그래요. 비슷한 표현으로 keep a tight rein on something, run a smooth operation, or rule with an iron fist가 있습니다.
1: Mm-hmm.
0: 이번 idiom은 run a tight ship였습니다. 여러분의 영어 루틴이 되는 시간 EBS FM Morning Special. 이번 idiom은 slippery slope입니다. 한번 시작하면 끝도 없다. 아, 이렇게 미끄러져서 내려갈 것 같은데 이런 이미지예요. 자, 오늘 다이얼로그에서는 제이슨 선생님이 운동도 안 하고 매일 패스트푸드만 먹으면서 아, 참 제가 볼 때는 이렇게 계속 살면 안 될 것 같아요. 그래서 따끔하게 제가 한마디를 하는 상황입니다. Let's have a listen. Idiom package. Slippery slope. Jason? That's not another delivery bag, is it? I think it's the third time this week.
2: It's just a burger, Sue. I had a long day and, you know, I didn't want to cook.
0: Look, I get that you're tired, but you haven't used the kitchen in a month, I think. Is that the bacon cheese extra large set again?
2: Yep, it is the Mega Monster set. But, you know, I got a diet soda, so it's not that bad, right?
0: Look, that's not how it works. When was the last time you went for a walk or a run even?

0: Oh, come on. Don't start. I'm just resting.
1: Look, you can only rest if you actually did some exercise first. Sitting in a chair at work all day does not count. Stop eating.
0: Why are you being so tough on me? I do my job and pay my bills. I mean, it's just one meal and some TV.
1: It's never just one meal, Jason. First it was only on Fridays, and then it was Mondays and Wednesdays. Now you order food almost every day.
0: Oh, I mean, come on. I'm just in a bit of a rut right now. So I'll start eating healthy on Monday. And, you know, I promise.
1: You said that a week ago. Look at the table. There's empty pizza boxes everywhere.
0: Oh, I'll clean them up tomorrow. Come on. I just want to finish my show and this burger.
1: Oh, well, Jason, this is not about a TV show or a burger. You have no energy. You even get tired walking up the stairs now.
0: Oh, come on. I'm just a little bit out of shape. It's not a big deal.
1: It is a big deal because you're taking the easy way out every single hour.
0: Oh, it makes me feel better. Come on, life is so stressful right now.
1: Oh, but Jason, this is a trap. You think you can just stop whenever you want, but habits are hard to break.
0: Oh, come on, wait a minute. You're exaggerating a bit now, you know, and you're acting like I'm totally sick.
1: Well, I'm just saying that eating junk food and being lazy is a slippery slope to real health issues.
0: Fine. I'll stop ordering junk food and use the kitchen from now on. Happy now?
1: What about the workout? Are you going to start exercising anytime soon?
0: Yes, yes, I will.
1: Good. Then start today, taking out the garbage and recyclables. Very unrealistic scenario, but nonetheless, in the skit, you don't exercise, you eat unhealthy food every single day, you don't move. very not Jason-like, but nonetheless, I said in the dialogue, you know, this is a slippery slope to real health issues.
0: Yeah, meaning if you do something or keep doing something, then it can get really bad really quick when you don't expect it. And I love sayings or expressions that have alliterations. And slippery slope being the S-L-S-L, I just find that, you know, expressions like this, it's so much easier to remember or to kind of bring up when you need it. So you hear this quite a bit these days in conversations, even in movies and stuff like that. Mm. And yeah, it's a good expression when you're talking about things maybe in the workplace. You could say, you know, if it's one thing to give this employee preferential treatment, but, you know, it's a slippery slope if everyone finds out, because then you have to treat everyone else that way. And things can get really bad really quickly if people find out. So you can use it in things like that. Slippery slope, maybe something if a teacher gives preferential treatment to a good student, then that could be a slippery slope for everyone else.
1: Yeah, definitely.
0: There's lots of different ways you can use this, whether it be at home, among friends, or in the office.
1: Slippery라는 것은 미끄럽다. 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So, let's see. I could say, I think saying that one mistake will ruin our reputation is a bit of a slippery slope argument.
0: Mm-hmm. Mm,
1: or what else could there be? Some people argue that banning certain books is a slippery slope toward total government censorship.
0: Absolutely. Yeah, okay. That's a great sentence.
1: Mm. Any similar expressions?
0: I think you know, something like that could cause a domino effect.
1: It could cause a domino effect.
0: Yeah. It could, something like that could open the floodgates.
1: Ah, it could cause a domino effect or open the floodgates.
0: Maybe something could spiral out of control.
1: That's a good one as well. To spiral out of control.

자, 이번 idiom은 slippery slope 였습니다. That was Thursday's idiom. Let's listen to Annie Lennox now with Why.

0: Let's continue with the next idiom. 이번 idiom은 game changer인데요. 판도를 바꿀 만한 것을 얘기하죠. 오늘 다이얼로그를 통해 소개해 드리겠습니다. I'm a doctor and raise a patient and Ray is suffering from some springtime allergies. Ray 선생님이 오늘 환자고요. 봄철 알레르기 진료를 받으러 온 상황입니다. Let's have a listen. Idiom package, game changer. Honestly, if you start with a saline nasal rinse twice a day, it'll clear out the pollen before your immune system has a chance to freak out. You should also consider... Ray, are you with me?
1: Sorry. Oh, yeah, saline rinse twice a day. Yeah, I'm listening.
0: Okay, maybe try some local honey, too, because that can act as a natural antihistamine without the... Wow, that was a massive yawn. Are you okay? Your jaw almost unhinged.
1: Yeah, I'm so sorry. It's not the allergies, I promise. I just haven't been able to get a decent night's sleep in weeks. Oh, I feel like a zombie.
0: Sleeping disorders. That can be quite serious, Ray. What's going on? Are you stressed?
1: No more than usual. I just toss and turn for hours.
0: Let's look at the routine, then. What time are you actually getting into bed?
1: Around 11, but I usually don't drift off until maybe 1 or 2.
0: And what are you doing during those 3 hours? Let me guess, scrolling through your phone?
1: Yeah, just catching up on news. You know, it helps me wind down.
0: Ah, well, it's actually doing the opposite. That blue light is a nightmare for your melatonin production. Are you napping during the day to compensate?
1: Sometimes on the couch after work, maybe for like an hour.
0: Oh, that's another strike. You're stealing sleep from your nighttime self. What about caffeine?
1: I stop after my 4 p.m. latte. Is that too late?
0: It's borderline. But tell me about the bed itself. Is it comfortable?
1: The mattress is fine, but my neck is always stiff. I bought this ultra-firm, high-loft pillow last month because it was on sale, but I wake up feeling like I've been in a wrestling match.
0: Ah, there it is, Ray. You're a side sleeper with a narrow frame. A high-loft, rock-hard pillow is essentially straining your neck all night. No wonder you're exhausted.
1: You think it's just the pillow?
0: I know it is. You need to ditch that thing and get the Moss Sleepeasy.
1: The what?
0: The Moss Sleepeasy. It's a total game changer in sleep technology. It uses a dynamic memory foam that adjusts to your pressure points in real time. It's probably the last pillow you'll ever need to buy.
1: Sounds great, but it also sounds expensive.
0: Actually, it's quite affordable. Get the pillow, put the phone in the living room at 10 p.m., and avoid heavy meals after 7. That's my recommendation.
1: Okay. Sleep easy. I'll look it up tonight. Tell you that.
0: But not in bed. No phones or no tablet PCs in bed anymore. I'm sorry, but am I a doctor or a salesperson?
1: Yeah, I don't know. You really...
0: I was trying to sell this product.
1: That was a real hard pitch at the end. The hard sell at the end.
0: Yeah, my goodness. All right. Let's get to game changer. What does that mean?
1: So this is when something, it can be like a person, it can be an idea, a product, it totally changes the game. It changes the way that company operates or the way your life goes. It changes everything. And it's always used in a good way.
0: Yeah.
1: A game changer, it's not a bad thing.
0: Right.
1: It's something that makes a positive change in your life.
0: 아주 좋은 획기적인 변화를 불러일으키는 물건이나 사람이나 상황 다 됩니다. It can be a person or a thing or a situation, anything really. So let's have a look at some ways to use it. Adding an AI chatbot to our customer service page was a game changer. Now it can handle 70% of basic inquiries automatically.
1: And you probably get to release a lot of people. That's why companies do it. It's a game changer for companies. Think how much money they save. That's really what

0: why they do that. We use a lot in sports too. It's used a lot in sports. So you get a new player on the team, you make a trade or a new signing, and it's a game changer because that player can totally completely change your team. Or a new coach can
1: a new
0: be a
1: coach.
0: Game changer.
1: Yeah,
0: a new
1: yeah.
0: manager can be a game changer.
1: Definitely. And that happens a lot, doesn't it?
0: Mm-hmm.
1: You don't

0: GPS devices were a game changer. It'll
1: Completely changes the way something is done. That's how you use it.
0: Exactly. 자, 이렇게 해서 이번 idiom은 game changer였습니다. That brings us to the end of the first hour. We looked at five idioms to break ranks, full of beans, run a tight ship, slippery slope, and game changer. Well, moving on now, we're going to listen to Bruce Hornsby in the Range with The Way It Is. See you in part two.

Welcome back. This is part two of Morning Special on EBS FM on Sunday, the 3rd of May. I'm your host, Chesu Jin, and in the second hour, we're going to read the New York Times once again from Wednesday and Thursday's show. 네, 잠시 후에는 뉴욕타임스 기사들이죠. 바로 수요일과 목요일에 방송됐던 뉴스 커버리지를 다시 들려드리겠습니다. Let's start off with Jason Mraz, Living in the Moment.

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